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2: Welcome back to Never Miss a Beat. I'm Tamaya J. Hey, listen, I just want to let you know, on your journey, you may not look like someone else's, but that doesn't mean it's less powerful. Stay in your lane and let God design it just for you. Jeremiah 29, chapter 11 says, "For I know the plans I have for you. Plans to prosper you and not to harm you, to give you hope and a future." All right, listen, you got to trust the process even when it feels uncomfortable. I'm talking to myself too, y'all. All right, we got some more great music on the way. Keep it locked. I'm Tamaya J on Never Miss a Beat.
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1: 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We got some more great music on the way. 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
2: Hey, welcome back to Never Miss a Beat. 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All right. 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Read it. 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
2: Every aspect and special curse in the morning. 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
7: 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What's my problem? 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And why is it important for me to do it? 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I'm Alexis Comer for Black Health Now.

0: It's time for a Power Minute.
1: This is Ed Gray. Ever since the European restructuring of the world from the 16th century on, racism has become affirmative action for some whites. It is both an attitude and an act of structural superiority, which deceptively justifies its very existence by giving biological differences such as skin color or accent a negative value and meaning. This negative meaning then legitimizes treating the other as inferior to oneself or one's group. The result is unequal treatment, where one group gets consistently shortchanged. Affirmative action for minorities in America was a positive step, but it won't cure the racial problems we have in our society. As a nation and individuals, we need to check our belief system about race and treat others with respect and fairness. I'm Ed Gray.

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1: This is Ed Gray. 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For example, if you pay a lender $1,000 a year for car payments every year during a working life, say 40 years, and the lender in turn lends out your payments to another borrower at 12.5% interest, the lender will have accumulated $1 million from you. The next time you make a spontaneous purchase, ask yourself, what does it really cost me? 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Think twice before taking on more debt. I'm Ed Gray. Elevate your thoughts and rise.
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I want you to expect something good from the Lord. 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

0: 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Often imitated, but never duplicated. 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The chef is with you. 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
1: Gerald's Tires and Brakes, 843 Traffic.
2: One accident early on your Thursday morning drive, West Ashley at Wesley Drive and St. Andrews Boulevard. No other wrecks or breakdowns on the traffic board. Volume of traffic building, but the flow of traffic still looks good. Let us know what you see. 972-1152.
3: Mostly sunny, 91 here this afternoon, 89 tomorrow. A few more scattered showers and thunderstorms on Friday. I'm Storm Team 2 Chief Meteorologist Rob Fowler.
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2: Couple of things going on West Ashley. One is an accident at Wesley and St. Andrews Boulevard. The other is a road closure due to road construction, Main and Savannah Highway. Be your eyes and ears on the roadway. 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
1: 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Come on. 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

This one got us in trouble right here. These little interludes got us in trouble. 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Hey!

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2: Accident on Old 52 coming out of Monk's Corner just before Gill Yard. A lot of people are turning around. Still working Savannah Highway at Main, Dorchester at Ashley Phosphate. You can be your eyes and ears on the roadway. 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
3: Mostly sunny, 91 here this afternoon, 89 tomorrow. A few more scattered showers and thunderstorms on Friday. I'm Storm Team 2 Chief Meteorologist Rob Fowler.
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3: 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Amen. 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
1: Gerald's Tires and Brakes, 843 traffic.
2: Accident blocking the two left lanes on 526 westbound on top of the Don Hope. You get to the right to get around it. And working a wreck in Mount Pleasant at Bowman near Hospital Drive. 45 minutes, Somerville to downtown. Almost an hour drive, Mount Pleasant to West Ashley. 972-1152.
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thank you so much for being with us. I love all of you, and I hope you love me too. Happy birthday to those of you that are celebrating a birthday on the day. 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
1: I was talking to my mama this morning. My mama told me, she said, Neil, when you get ready to sing, I want you to make sure you dedicate a song to me. This song is dedicated to my mama. I said, this song is dedicated to my mama. Years ago, mama then would be sitting down in that old Pentecostal church. We didn't have a real big church. We had a little old small church. Mama then would stand up in the corner and she would say, get it right.

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If Rance Adams here, he'd say, I need you to work it out. Work it out. Just wave your

Good day, my dear friend. This is Dr. T, the Bible Farmer, and I'm planting seeds of encouragement. Fire and fury. We live in a society that's filled with plenty of warning signs. Some seem more pronounced than others. For example, there are signs understood best with words like fire and fury. Now, these are words that bring to mind visual images that should not be taken lightly. They're also words spoken by God and revealed through the writings of mankind. Let me explain. Listen carefully to this scripture passage. It's found in the book of Isaiah 66 and 15. Here's how it reads. See, the Lord is coming with fire, and his chariots are like a whirlwind. He will bring down his anger with fury and his rebuke with flames of fire. Today, be sure to pay close attention to the words of God, and in particular, their deepest meaning. Can I pray with you? Dear God, you've never made a promise that you couldn't keep or heard a prayer that you couldn't answer. It is our prayer that you'll continue to keep us from all hurt, harm, or danger. This is Dr. T, the Bible Farmer, and I'm planting seeds of encouragement.

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2: 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On the outreach front, our ministry was established to extend the hand of God into the community, demonstrating His love for humanity in tangible ways. Through this initiative, we have been able to give back to local communities during the Thanksgiving season. We began with a goal of providing 25 turkeys, and by God's grace, we have increased that number to 250 or more. Looking ahead, we welcome further growth as we continue our outreach. The outreach ministry is excited about the great things we plan to accomplish soon. The mission of our Church Without Walls ministry is to go into various towns and communities outside the four walls of the local church. We aim to encourage men, women, boys, and girls to accept the Lord Jesus Christ as their personal Savior while ministering the Word of God to them. We also provide hot meals, clothing, and prayer to everyone we reach. Our goal is to save as many souls for Christ as possible while the Lord has us on this journey. Our journey continues on May 30th at the Plantation Apartment, 200 Rittenhouse Road, Myrtle Beach, South Carolina. 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

0: Sometimes I'm over there in the corner and I'm just sitting there and I'm just praying.
1: Hallelujah.
0: I'm praying. I'm saying, Lord, have your way.
1: Yes.
0: Come, you ain't, I'm going to teach y'all tonight. You ain't got to open your mouth
2: right.
0: to pray. You can pray on the inside. Because we serve a God that can look at your heart. Come on. Just like right now, he's looking at your heart. The Bible said, now watch this. The Bible said that being in agony, he prayed more earnestly. Now look what it said. And sweat was as it were great drops of blood falling down. Who I'm talking to? To the ground. Woo! Jesus was in that thing. What? Jesus, listen, he knew that he was about to die. See, some of you all, you will pray more if you know what was about to hit your house. You will pray more if you know the devil was after your children. You will pray more if you know the enemy was coming after your marriage. You will pray more if you know the enemy was coming after your grandchildren. You will pray more. Who I'm talking to. But see, some of y'all get so comfortable. You don't pray until you got trouble. It's too late. Don't you know you can pray to prevent the trouble?
1: Yes.
0: Come on. She went to the temple. She went to the temple. I'm about through. She went to the temple and she began to cry out to the Lord.
1: Yes.
0: She cried out to the Lord. Because this woman, she had a need.
1: Yes.
0: She

0: I'm here to tell y'all, God don't want no dry sermon. God don't want no dry single. God don't want no dry praiser. God wants a fire. Hallelujah. He said we are living sacrifices. Come on, hallelujah. Come on, talk into it. Come on, she didn't pray no dry prayer. No dry prayer. Like, Lord, I'm him right now. You notice me. The prayer so dry, you falling asleep. That's how dry the prayer is. You look at God, what you, and then you wake up. What did I say, Lord? That's how dry it is. See, when it's lively, you ain't gonna fall asleep. When it's lively, it causes you to get out.
1: For real.
0: See, Jeremiah said it was like fire. Shut up in my bones. Come on, see y'all. Watch this. I ain't knocking none of y'all. My mama and them, they came out of the AME church. That's where we came from. So I ain't know nothing about praising God. I used to sit down in the church and look at them all day. Say, look at Sister Mary dancing. I mean, First Lady, she was Sister Mary Dean. She up there, she just dancing. I said, what's wrong with Sister Mary? I mean, the music was going. She just dancing all over the church. Amen. I'm right there, I'm dry as I can be. I'm just looking at her. I mean, just dry. You know, because when you're dry, you a spectator. You just looking at her. Because you're so dry, you ain't got nothing in you. I was so dry. I'm just looking at her. I'm like, my Sister Mary always praising God, always singing and all doing this. But one day I got caught up myself. Y'all gotta help me. I'm here to tell you one day, if you just would be caught up yourself. Come on, hallelujah. Sometimes tell your neighbor you gotta put your feet in the water. Like, I realized what they had. Come on, hallelujah. The reason why some of y'all sit there, because you ain't never stepped in. God, who I'm talking to. I was coming to church, D, for 2 years. But I never stepped in. So I was just spectating. That's all I knew to do because I was dry. Well, talking to somebody tonight. Some of y'all so dry. It don't matter what we doing here. You battling sleep right now. I'm gonna be real. You right now trying to figure out how I'm gonna keep my eyes from doing like this. You just look at Mother Mike. Mother Mike is a trip, y'all. Mother putting lip gloss on my head, my lips shaking my head, saying, "Ain't this a trip?" Come on. Try. God don't want this in me. God don't want no dry prayer.
1: No.
0: God don't want that. God wants some lively.
1: Right.
0: See, y'all gotta hear me. The Bible says we are living sacrifices.
1: Yes.
0: Yes.
1: Right. Yes.
0: We living. When some living, I found out, Brother Demetrius, I found out what she was doing. It was real.
1: Yes.
0: It was not her, but it was God.
2: Amen.
0: See, y'all ain't like me. I sit there and I watch, and I'm like, I got to help me some of that.
1: That's right.
0: I don't want nobody dancing for me. I want to dance for myself. I don't want nobody leaping for me. I want to leap for myself. Hallelujah. I said, I thank God she can sing, she can minister, but I want that.
1: Yeah.
0: Oh,

0: statement to moan after that thing. I would come to church and I will say, I want that. See, in order to get it, Elder, you got to acknowledge you don't got it. What I'm talking to. See, the problem is some of you all done fool yourself like you didn't got it, but you ain't got it. You got to get in a place where you can really get it in. Come on, I was coming to church, but I did not have it. The power thereof. I'm talking to somebody tonight. Watch this. It said it was not a dry prayer, but she weeped so. She just weeped. Cried. She said, I gotta have this. She said, she said, hold it, Ephanai. I don't want no more food. You done gave me enough food. I need something from God.
1: Talking to.
0: See, you got to get to a place where you got to tell them, I don't want no material stuff. I need what God got for me. Come on. The Bible says she weeped so. Digging that blood, she was weeping so that the man could have think that she drunk. See, you can get Minister Goodman in such a place, people think you out of your mind. You come back in the house tonight and you just start praising God, digging Goodman and say, what's wrong with you, girl? You just walking through them talking about, hallelujah. Thank you, Jesus. The Lord has been good to me. He started looking at you. Well, don't look at me, I'm praising God. Come on, because he said when praises go up, blessings come down. I'm talking to you. The Bible says that she began to weep so. Eli looked down. Eli said, what's going on with you? Come on, hallelujah. But see, what I caught in the spirit, she was drunk. Hallelujah. She was drunk in the Holy Ghost. Y'all gotta help me. See, watch this right here. Some of y'all. Because let me help you. What you about to do, it ain't natural. Y'all sit down. See, watch this right here. I could not get up here and minister dry. Y'all it'll kill me. It'll kill me. And then y'all will want to take the mic and throw it at me. And say, cause that don't make no sense right there. Y'all will take the mic and throw it at me and chuck it at me and say, get on from up there, cause they're about to kill me. Dry as you wheels. I can listen to God. I can do this every Wednesday and Wednesday out if I ain't have no anointing. Cause the Bible say it is the anointing that destroys it. You may start off slow, but after a while, the anointing got to kick in.

can't just keep going through the motions. No, after a while, it's got to kick in. This lady had got so caught up. She got so caught up that she, the Bible says, she began to weep. She began to weep. Now watch this right here. I want you to see this. It said, now, like a true Israelite, she wept and made supplications. Like a true Israelite. She said, I know how to get God's attention. And I'm here to tell you.

0: for tonight in my closing, you got to know how to get God's attention. Yeah. Come on. Y'all better help me. You got to know. You got to know how to get his attention. Come on, hallelujah. Because he said he will hearken unto the cry of his people. Come on, hallelujah. Listen, y'all, when I'm in trouble, I know how to get God's attention. Come on, when things are going on in my life, I know how to get God's attention. Y'all better help me. Come on. The Bible says she wept so. She lost herself. She wept so that she could tap into heaven. See, y'all, listen to me. Stop trying to tap into people.
1: Yes.
0: Stop trying to tap into a system and tap into heaven. I'm over there. I ain't trying to tap into you. I ain't trying to figure you out. I ain't trying to please you.
1: That's right.
0: I ain't trying to run behind you.
1: That's right.
0: I'm over with that. If you come, you come. If you don't come, you don't come. I'm still going to worship God. Watch this right here. Now look at. I want you to look at this right here. Look at Hosea 12 and 4. I want you to see this. Hosea 12 and 4. I want you to see this. It's in the Old Testament. 12 and 4. See, I want some of y'all write down these scriptures because you gotta see this for yourself. You gotta see this because everything we need is in the Word. Everything we need is in the Word. You got it? 12 and 4?
1: Amen.
0: Now watch this. Look what it says. It says right here, he said, yea, he had power over the angel.
1: Uh-huh.
0: That's what it said.
1: Amen.
0: And prevailed.
1: Mm-hmm.
0: Now look what it said. He wept.
1: Well.
0: Y'all see that?
1: Oh, yeah.
0: See, you can't play with this thing.
1: Wow.
0: See, some of y'all, stop coming to church playing with it. He said he had power over the angel and prevailed. He wept and made supplications unto a man. People. Family. He said he made supplications unto him. And now look what it said. And he found him in Bethel. And there he spake with us. He tapped into a supernatural realm. See, y'all on my identifying. I ain't got to chase after people.
1: No.
0: I ain't got to run it. All I got to do is tap into heaven.
2: Hallelujah.
0: And when I tap into heaven, everything that I need, it'll come to me.
1: Yes.
0: Y'all, I'm listening. And I'm not close. I'm not telling you no story. I was sitting there in the bed. First lady was asleep. I had just woke up. The Lord told me, he said, check your email. I checked the email. And I opened it up. And all I seen was approved. Just click. I clicked. And I said, wow, I ain't had to move. I ain't had to do nothing. All I had to do was just get in position and do what God tell me to do.
1: Amen. That's right.
0: And I woke first lady up. Y'all, I couldn't even believe it. I said, wow, look at this. So they said, what? They said, what? I said, wake on up, man. Look at this. She said, turn off the light. Put it to my eyes. I said, huh? Do you need to bifocals? I said, do you need your bifocals? Where are you at? See, you can tap into heaven. I'm trying to help y'all. It said that he prevailed over the angels.

0: But you can't do that running behind people. All you want to do is worship your man. What my man thinking about? I want to see what my man up to. Let me track him down right now. He in front of the spank store. What? You got to track on your man? I mean, come on, man. You need to be tracking Jesus. You need to find out where Jesus at. Oh, I got to locate Jesus, because if I locate Jesus, he can locate my man. Watch this right here. Look at verse 11. We're going to close up tonight because I know some of y'all getting there. Amen. First Samuel chapter 1 and 11. But you about to hear me. Because you don't want to lose. No. Tell your neighbor, stop losing.
1: Stop losing, neighbor.
0: Look, and she vowed a vow and said, O Lord of hosts, she said, if thou wilt indeed look on the affliction of thy handmaid. She said, I know I got an issue, but I need you to look on me. You come to help somebody tonight. You got to identify, I got an issue, but I need God to look on my issue. Oh, hallelujah. She said, look at my situation, Lord. She said, I got people talking about me. Hallelujah. They know I got a situation and they're laughing at me. They think you won't do it for me, God. But I need you to show your glory. I need you to show your power. I need you to show your anointing. Oh, hallelujah. She said, look on my affliction. She said, I can't do it. And see, some of you all got to own it. That you got to realize you can't do it. Hallelujah. She owned it. She said, I can't do this. She said, I want to y'all be sitting on clothes. She said, me and Ephra not in trying. She said, me and Ephra not in trying. But we can't do it. See, some of y'all, listen to me, I'm about to close. Some of y'all ain't gonna never get it because you think you can do it. See, God ain't gonna do it because you think you so cunning. You think you got on. You think you so bad. You think you can just do it. I'll get it out. Just sit down and go to sleep. When you wake up, I'll get it done. Yeah, you will have a mess done. See, you gotta realize, you can't do it. She said, Lord, she said, look down on my affliction. She said, cause this thing right here, I cannot do. See, some of y'all, you gotta cry out to the Lord. And you gotta say, Lord, I have you gave me these children, but I need you to help me raise them.

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If God didn't help me, y'all better help me. It would be like hell in there every day. We'll be going at each other every day. Because we trying to do it. Come on, I have to pray and say, God, I can't do it. I need you. Come on, because see, you taking two people and they becoming one. Who I'm talking to. You got two personalities that's trying to come one. The only person that can put it together is God. Y'all gotta help me. Come on, hallelujah. And if you watch this right here, if you don't help, if you don't ask God to help you, before you know it, you'll click on them. And you'll say, all right, Jake, you hit the road. And don't you look back.

0: no more, no more. Y'all know the song, right? Come on. She acknowledge that she need God. It said, with an eye of tender mercy of our God who knows the trouble of our soul. What? Come on, hallelujah. She was crying out to God because God knew, Sister Priscilla, that her soul was troubled.
1: Yes.
0: I'm trying to help somebody tonight.
1: Yes,
0: and I'm here to tell you, God knows some of you all soul is troubled tonight.
1: Yes.
0: But I promise you, if you cry out to the Lord, yes, if you tell the Lord, Lord, help me. Hallelujah. She cried out to the Lord.
1: Yes, she did.
0: She said, my soul,
1: yes,
0: is in trouble.
1: My soul.
0: Come on, hallelujah.
1: Hallelujah.
0: Come on, hallelujah. She said, because everybody see my affliction.
1: Yes.
0: They see I cannot produce.
1: Come on, come on.
0: Hallelujah. They laughing at me. They talking about me.
1: Yes.

0: said she cried. To the Lord. And the Lord looked down on her. Deaconess Jonah, he looked down on her. And I'm here to tell somebody, God is looking down on you. Come on, hallelujah. You may be going through the night, but God is looking down on you. And see, when God is looking down on you, you need to send up a praise to let God know, Lord, I thank you. I'm talking to you. Come on, hallelujah. The prayer, watch this, the prayer came from her heart.
1: Yes.
0: I'm talking to tonight.
1: Yes, Jesus.
0: When you pray, you got to look up and make some of y'all happy about this. You see that? And I'm pulling it up. Some of y'all just said, I mean, some of y'all just went, it said, watch this. It said she prayed from her heart.
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0: Jesus. 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He's the sovereign God of the universe. And we give him praise. And we give him glory. Hallelujah. Yes, God. Yes, God. You are my God. Oh, yeah.
1: Yes, I'm loving this one. You're inside the Tracy Morgan Show. Thank you so much for joining me, family. Don't forget, tomorrow's show is one that you do not want to miss.

this. I'll be right back here with you, and I'm excited to welcome DJ Matt Cummings. He's going to get us ready for the weekend. It's always a vibe when he's around. We'll also be joined by Pastor David Porter, bringing us insight, encouragement, and real conversation. So make sure to keep it locked for that. And I've got a brand new music lineup on this New Music Friday, so I will be dropping brand new music. And of course, it wouldn't be Friday without Future Proof Friday with Katrina, right? So make sure that you join her, helping you to navigate college and career. You're inside the Tracy Morgan Show.

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We all have a cross to bear. But there's wisdom in the fire, and every moment is an opportunity. Embrace the journey.

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I'm going to try it like this.

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0: 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Realize how good God is. He is a faithful God. Hope you're having a great day. Thank you so much for joining me on this beautiful Thursday. Still to come, I'll have more of your favorite inspirational music.
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Mama showed you love even when she put belt to booty. Thank you, Mama. Happy Mother's Day. Say, bitch.

0: You're tuned in to the best in gospel music right here on your Throwback Thursday on the Cedric Bailey Radio Show. Just bless you with Chandler Moore, Lead Me On. Also, L.W. Gates of the PCAFI Choir featuring Angela Evans and Consistent. And we also heard from Lowell Pye and I Need You. Well, if you're celebrating a birthday today on this 21st day of the month of May, we just want to say happy birthday to you. Well, it is National Waitstaff Day, so that means if you go out somewhere to eat this week, make sure that you appreciate the people who serve you your food, and they are there for you to give you the service. 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We got more music coming up, so keep it right here on the way. The gospel sounds of Zacardi Cortez, Lord Do It For Me, and we'll hear the song Heaven by Dwayne Harvey and Kenny Lewis in one voice with God Did It. It's coming up.
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0: It's a Throwback Thursday, and you are on board the Cedric Bailey Radio Show. We heard from Zacardi Cortez, Lord Do It For Me, and we bless you with new music from Dwayne Harvey and Heaven. Well, this upcoming Monday, May the 25th, is going to be Memorial Day. And today, coming up in a few minutes, we'll tell you how you can enjoy it, make it meaningful, practical, and enjoyable. 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

Everybody clap your hands if you know it's going to be God. I'm telling y'all, while we're standing here worshiping, God is working on stuff.

0: Listen, whatever you're facing, just remember, the same God that delivered you before, he's faithful, he's God, and he'll do it again. Come on and sing it, Daryl.
1: In my distress, you heard my cry.
0: Yes, Lord.
1: You hear

Straight from the request line at 888-474-9990. We heard from James Greer, new music. It's a Cantano, Do It Again. Kalante Gavin, Live Again. And the sounds of William Murphy and Something Good, Something God. Okay, we said we would share some things with you when it comes to make this Memorial Day weekend special. Well, some of the things you can do is honor and remember. You can visit a local Veterans Memorial Cemetery. Also, you can attend a Memorial Day ceremony or parade in your community. Plus, take a moment of silence to remember those who died serving the military. And last but not least, display the American flag properly at your home. Those are just some of the things you can do in tribute to remember our fallen ones. We got more music coming up where we walk through the Word, breaking down our International Sunday School lesson. We're in the book of Mark, the second chapter, so keep it right here.

0: Here's one to take you back in the day on Rejoice Musical Soul Food.
1: Mimic Mahalia Jackson, mama could do it. She used to take that little 45 record and turn it on and just be standing over there. It goes something like this.

In the choir stand. Where is that? In the choir stand. Where it at? Eddie, I want to go back to that. Gotta keep watching. Do that break. One.

0: thing. It simply puts it in its right place. Got more on this subject. We'll deal with it. Coming up, Deanna Ransom, Only God, and Brian Andrew Wilson, his new song entitled I Kept On.
1: Women will experiment with almost anything to improve and maintain their good looks. By the time most girls reach age 16, they've worked their way from one end of the drugstore cosmetics aisle to the other. 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Inexpensive cosmetics, the drug and dollar store varieties, have the same ingredients as pricier department store brands. 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Is it worth it? Sometimes yes. Part of being beautiful is feeling beautiful and spending a little extra to pamper yourself. It might be worth it, especially if you need a little mood boost. You deserve a little indulging. Go for it. I'm Alexis Comer for Black Health Now. 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
1: 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Come on, Shabbat.

Yo, that feels good to me right there. Come on. That's what we're looking for. We're looking to be with him. With him forevermore. Come on, Tim, let's put your stamp on it.

0: Now, that's what I'm talking about, gospel music to feed the multitudes here on the Cedric Bailey Radio Show. We heard from B. Chase Williams and Shabak, Secret Place, Dietrich Haddon, Open Door Season, and William McDowell in Send the Rain is what we shared with you on today here on the Cedric Bailey Radio Show. Now, as you know, we're preparing for Memorial Day. You got to put these things together for travel preparations. Book hotels and campsites early if traveling. You should have that already done. Check traffic and weather forecast before you leave, okay? Prepare an emergency roadside kit for your vehicle. We got to make sure you got oil chains and just be prepared if you can. If your vehicle it needs some AC, you definitely want to put some Freon in it as well. Also, pack sunscreen, water, and comfortable clothes for outdoor activities. Those are just some of the things to look out for. As you say, we get ready for Memorial Day weekend. It's travel preparations. We'll talk about safety tips, home outdoor readiness, and even scripture and community reflections. We'll do that during the next hour.
1: Well.
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0: Gospel music at its best, straight from the request line at 888-474-9990. We heard from the sounds of Norman Hutchins, Lift Him Up Higher. And we also bless you with Richard Smallwood with a throwback of the same guy. Well, we've told you about Eating More Fruits and Vegetables Day is celebrated today on this Thursday, May 21st. This is the perfect time for the availability of all of our favorite fresh fruits and vegetables. What do you like? I like carrots. I like corn. I like green beans. I like English peas. I love watermelon. I love cantaloupe. And if you're like me, I even love plums and peaches. The increase of obesity and lifestyle diseases among American people is a major concern nowadays. This is a day to remind us of the importance of fresh foods, which help lead to a healthy life. We got more music on the way. Stay with us. We'll hear the sounds of Melvin Williams. What are you thankful for? And we'll also bless you with Jason Claiborne and The Atmosphere with Trayvon Perry and Something Good.
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2: 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We heard from Trayvon Perry and Jason Claiborne. And the atmosphere, something good. Melvin Williams, What Are You Thankful For? And Jason Nelson, Made New, featuring Madison Ryan. And thank you for being with us. I tell you what, we are excited to have you with us as we continue to uplift, inspire, and encourage you and deal with, of course, this Memorial Day weekend. We already told you about travel preparations. We talked about planning family gatherings. And one of the things you can do is organize a cookout or a backyard barbecue. You can prepare classic foods like hamburgers, hot dogs, potato salad, baked beans, and watermelon. Invite your family, neighbor, and friends together for a fellowship. So you're making plans for that for the weekend.

Young boy, the Cedric Bailey Radio Show, and so glad that you are hanging out with us on today. We just heard the sounds of music from Tamaya J. That's a brand new song. It's entitled Never Shall Forget. Well, so much to talk about on today here on your Throwback Thursday as we're heading into Memorial Day weekend. We talked about how to prepare for your travel with your vehicle, family gatherings, remembering those that we lost and love. And so we'll talk about some safety tips and some budget-friendly ideas if you're going to be driving and traveling. So we'll do that in just a few minutes. But right now, let's continue on. Here is the sounds of J.J. Harrison with Trina Harrison, Nothing Else.

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1: How many times have you seen parents go overboard to make sure their kids have everything? Whatever the kids want, it seems like the parents always find a way to get it. Is that you? If so, honey, I'm sending you my Christmas wish list this year. Often, with heartfelt good intentions, we fall victim to spoiling our kids because we truly do want to provide the kind of lifestyle for them that we weren't afforded growing up. But the next time you consider buying something that your kids truly do not need, remember my motto, entitled kids grow up to be entitled adults. You may actually work with a few of them. Ooh, no, she didn't. Yes, I did. I'm Ebony Funderburk, your Glamazon Mom. Make it a great day. Stay fabulous, honey.
0: That's a mommy moment. 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

0: Your boy, the Cedric Bailey Radio Show. I want to say happy Thursday to you. Thank you for all hanging out with us today on this 21st day of the month of May. We just bless you with music from Kevin LeVar, Your Destiny. We heard from J.J. Harrison, Trina Harrison, Nothing Else, and Hassan Bynum with Jesus, I Love You. Well, coming up, we got our music on the way from Pastor Joel Bogar and the Life Vision Church featuring Lena Bird Miles. And Don't Be Afraid, that's coming up. We'll also hear from Zacardi Cortez, You Just Don't Know, and Mariah Carey with Jesus, I Do.
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2: Hey, hey, happy Thursday, everybody. I hope you're having a great day today. All right, listen, we always got great music coming your way, but you already know. First, let's take a moment to thank God for everything he's done for us. Lord, we are nothing without you, and I pray that the music I play, it will touch and inspire someone to want more of you, Jesus. Amen. All right, y'all, keep it locked because your favorite song is on the way right here on Never Miss the Beat. I'm Tamaya J.
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0: 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Yeah.
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0: Everybody, this is Brandon Camphor of Brandon Camphor and One Way, and you are tuned in right now with my girl Tamaya J on Never Miss the Beat. Keep it locked, right?
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For Focus on Women, this is April. Have you noticed the sheer number of social media blogs and ads promoting calmness and wellness? 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My thoughts are that there is a reason for this movement for peace and serenity, and that is, perhaps, albeit slowly, the Western world is realizing that all our rushing around is not serving us well. The go, go, go mentality of the American lifestyle has brought us more stress, higher risk levels for heart attacks and strokes and diabetes, and we see a decrease in personal connectivity and a rise in depression. And true to the capitalistic mindset, businesses are seizing the opportunity to promote well-being. So take heed. I'm not suggesting that you go out and spend your next paycheck on eucalyptus oil for your home, but decluttering your house, simplifying your schedule, and taking a social media break may do you some good. 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Exhale dynamically.